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Alternative from the 90s and 2000s. Those guys thought about changing their name recently, the last couple of years, when they lost Chester Bennington, that is. Something they discuss in the new documentary Unshatter comes out September 30th. 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

Puddle of Mud, Blurry, and 81.03.3, alternative from the 90s and 2000s. And how about Daughtry? A chance to get into this show, the Daughtry Show at Brown County Music Center. It's not until October 29th, so like almost Halloween, but you can win your tickets now, indie1033.com. It's sublime, what I got. Early.

Cindy 103.3, alternative for the 90s and 2000s. I'm Steve. Brax is releasing a candy corn perfume this fall. It's called Ode to Candy Corn. And I think that candy corn's got a bad rap, just in general. Like, I think pumpkin spice is overrated, candy corn underrated. What's wrong with corn-shaped sugars staying so far away? Indy 103.3.

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0: 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That's alternative from the 90s and 2000s. 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

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That's Alternative from the 90s and 2000s. I'm Steve with Three Doors Down and Lenny Kravitz on the way after, no doubt. Underneath it all, 81.03.3.

Z101.3, alternative for the 90s and 2000s. Another big event happening this year, this month, near the end of September in New York City, Global Citizens Festival. 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

Evanescence, My Immortal, MD 103.3, alternative for the 90s and 2000s. They had a new album coming out earlier this year. Later this month, Beck will have a new album out near the end of September. Here's Loser, MD 103.3.

Mita's Teenage Dirtbag on 81.3, alternative from the 90s and 2000s. I'm Steve with Neon Trees and Muse coming up. It's The Offspring right now. Kids Aren't All Right, 81.3.

Neon Trees with Animal on Indie 103.3, alternative from the 90s and 2000s. So Muse here, Muse part of the iHeartRadio Music Festival. 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

Linkin Park, Faint on Indie 102.3, alternative from the 90s and 2000s. And if you want to scratch that Linkin Park live performance itch, I believe you'll get some of that with the new documentary, Unshatter. They have released little bits and pieces of it, and part of it has been some live performances. So I think seeing that in a theater setting September 30th when it drops would be pretty great. Like, I don't know how long it's going to be in theaters. I'm assuming it's going to go to streaming pretty quick. So see it while you can. It's Nirvana, Come As You Are.

Bush, Glycerine, 91.3. Alternative of the 90s and 2000s. I'm Steve. There is something, and this is a tease, like such a generic tease, that we have to give away starting Wednesday that I think you're going to be really excited about, but we can't talk about it until Wednesday. And I think when you hear about it on Wednesday, you'll know what I'm talking about. We'll see. It's Green Day, 21 Guns.

Papa Roach Scars on Indie 103.3, alternative from the 90s and 2000s. I'm Steve. iHeartRadio Music Festival here in just a couple of weekends. 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

with me because you look so fine that I really wanna make you mine. I say you look so fine that I really wanna make you mine. 4, 5, 6, come on and get your kicks. Now you don't need

Jet. It's going to be my girl on Indy 103.3. That's alternative from the 90s and 2000s. I'm Steve, keeping it coming with Chili Peppers and Plain White Tees after AFI. 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

White Stripes, Seven Nation Army on 81.03.3, alternative in the 90s and 2000s, and something on the horizon. All right, so listen up on the 16th. Okay, that's when we can start talking about this thing that I can't tell you about yet. But when you hear it, you're going to like it. Again, coming Wednesday, big thing coming.

Shine Down with Simple Man, Indy 103.3, alternative for the 90s and 2000s. I'm Steve. Atari's and Imagine Dragons will wrap things up this day after Incubus Drive.

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We had a margarita for lunch. That was fun.

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My name's Thor. Be sure to catch the Woody Show this morning from 6 to 10 for your drive in and Ben for your drive home. 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

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Hey, it's Thor. We've got a pair of tickets for you to see Daughtry Unplugged at the Brown County Music Center. The show is October 29th, so if you want tickets, head to the contest.

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My name's Thor. Be sure to catch the Woody Show this morning from 6 to 10 for your drive in and Ben for your drive home. 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
1: Yeah.
0: Woody, Greg, hey. Menace, Gina Grad, Seabass, Sammy.
2: Hello.
0: We got the phones open. 877-44-WOODY. You can send us a text over to 22987. So people go into their daily lives, sometimes always thinking the best of things and the best of people. And, you know, you have this ideal in your mind of how things are.
2: Sure. Mm-hmm.
0: And then at some point, everybody in their adult life gets hit with some harsh reality.
2: Oh, boy. Yeah.
0: And so people were asked, what is a harsh reality that you realized once you became an adult?
1: Oh, good one.
0: And so this one I just thought was funny. There are no adults in charge. Like,
1: yeah, sure, yeah. Much.
0: Everybody's uh-huh. just a version of high school some way, shape, or form.
1: Just trying to figure it out as you go.
0: Some other things people said. Hard work at jobs doesn't necessarily equal or guarantee rewards or recognition.
3: Absolutely.
1: Right. 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
1: 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And in the news, a pair of moms, this is over in England, who have been breastfeeding each other's kids.
3: Why?
1: For 7 years.
4: What the hell?
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1: You can have your opinion on breastfeeding all by itself. 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

We're a little spicy today. 90 the high, but rain moving in tomorrow, which means we're going to go back down into the 80s for the rest of the week through the weekend with chances of showers pretty much every single day. I'll take it. 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

Creed, Plain White Tees, Radiohead. We'll talk about that tour that's not happening here yet. And everything else you need. I'm Teresa. Welcome to Tuesday. 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

Well, if you're not registered to vote, today's your day. 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I'm Teresa.

Today's a national holiday where you're going to get something free. I'll explain just after 11 o'clock. I want to keep this going with Radiohead Creep, who have announced dates in 2027. Nothing in the States yet. If we get anything, I'm hoping we're next in 2028. We're going to have to wait and see. Australia, Japan. So literally, just go to Radiohead's website. If you're a free bird and want to go international for a show, there you go. We are Indy 103.3. When you

Cardigans and Love Fool. I'm Teresa, throwing you an FYI. Today is National PJ Party Night Day. And in honor of that, Insomnia Cookies says if you go in there later with pajamas on, they give you a free cookie. I know there's one like in Broad Ripple, right? I don't know. Is there another location? Well, party hardy. 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

And give a little love to Caitlin Clark. 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
1: Mostly because we're paid to say that, but also because it kind of deserves it.

Indy 103.3. I'm Teresa, coming up after 12. First of all, I'm going to tell you about another blonde Hollywood starlet who wants to be naked, and I've got a free hookup. 12:20. I'll give you a little bonus win today. It's a big hour. I never

All right, let's come out with it. Another blonde starlet wants to get naked. 85-year-old Martha Stewart. She said she's got nudes and she wants to release them, but she doesn't know when, and that's all she's pretty much said for now. So, and she'll do it. She's been spicy on social before. Just so you know. Cheers to her. We are Indy 103.3. I mean, YOLO.

I love you guys a lot. Let's give you a good win. Chris Daughtry, Brown County Music Center, October 29. He's good live, too. And he does some covers and stuff. I got a pair of tickets for you. 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I took her out.

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Mikey Shinedown, Simple Man, the goat of all goats, right there. Coming up later in the hour, I'm going to give you, well, our big moment. Lucas Oil has an outrageous food item that's made a national list. I will share. 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

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Good luck. 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

right, let me jump in here. This is like a nice little PSA if you drink Liquid Death water. It's always been water, sparkling water, flavored water. It's Liquid Death. Even kids will drink it because it's just water. Well, mental note, Liquid Death are about to drop a champagne. Yeah, sparkling wine. It's called Mr. Fancy, so keep that in mind. If you're going to be out and buying it, you don't give the wrong Liquid Death to the wrong person in your family. 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

It's a good hour, and I'm going to shove more music in it just for you, AFI Miss Murder. I'm very excited for that back-to-back with Cage the Elephant, which is after this. It's Blind Melon, Indy 103.3.

Speaking of Cage the Elephant, last week they threw out a new single. They have not announced an album yet, but the new single, Dying in Reverse, is out. Beaches in Tennessee. So they got two singles waiting for you to dive into if you haven't listened to them yet. AFI, let's go. We are Indy 103.

if you're planning a date night, I'm looking at the calendar of like what's coming up this week. The Candlelight, the Best of Hans Zimmer. That's Friday night at Scottish Rite Cathedral. Interesting. I've never gone to those Candlelight concerts, but they're all over my Instagram feed. If you go, let me know. Give me a thumbs up, thumbs down. 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

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It's going to be amazing. We are Indy 103.3. My friend!

What a great way to go out. Little Weedus Teenage Dirtbag. I love this. This is just the highlighted, like the face to the station as far as I'm concerned. Weedus. We are Indy 103.3. I'm Teresa. I hope I helped you guys get through the workday. Ben's got you next. So enjoy the rest of it. I'll see you tomorrow at 10 a.m.

Indy 103.3, good afternoon. It is Ben. It is great to be here in Indianapolis on Tuesday, September 15th. There's a lot happening in Indy tonight. Phoebe Bridgers, Gainbridge Fieldhouse, Mount Joy, Everwise Amphitheater, Indy 11 playing Brooklyn FC at Carroll Stadium, and Indy 103.3 playing Alternative from the 90s and 2000s.

Indy 103.3. You know how, like, when you look in your bank account sometimes and you're like, you know what? I wish there was more money in there. We're going to try to do that. October 5th, the Free Money Ferret is back one last time for 2026 before it goes into hibernation. So starting October 5th, you're going to have 9 chances every weekday to win $1,000. You listen for the keyword. When you hear that keyword, you're going to bring it to Indy

Indy 103.3. If anybody in the service industry can answer this question, I would love to hear it. When someone that is picking up an order from you at your place of business says you too after you've just said enjoy your meal, what goes through your head? Because I can tell you, as the person saying you too, I feel like an idiot.

Weezer on Indy 103.3. Weezer's new album, the Gold Album, will be the album that is featured for this week's Fritzy's Listening Club. Our friend Fritzy, who hosts Saturday and Sunday nights here on Indy 103.3, also hosts a listening club. And this week, it will be at Indy CD and Vinyl. It's this Sunday from 4 to 6 p.m. We will be listening to Weezer's Gold Album. There will also be some things for you to win. 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

Indy 103.3. Colts making a roster move yesterday. They waived cornerback Jonathan Edwards. Looks like they're doing that to free up space for Cam Taylor-Britt, who is expected to take that spot after serving his one-game suspension. Colts will be on the road in week 2 in Kansas City to play the Chiefs.

103.3. I'd be curious to know if you use ChatGPT or AI for anything. Tap that red talkback mic when you're listening to us on the free iHeartRadio app. My biggest pet peeve about AI right now is when you prompt it to do something, how agreeable it is, and then when it's wrong about something really basic, I would say, Joe, you know what? You're right. I didn't think that. Well, if you're AI, you should have thought that.

you take my hand and come with me, because you look so fine that I really want to make you mine. I say you look so fine that I really want to make you mine. 4, 5, 6, come on and get your kicks. Now you don't need

0: 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Our friend Teresa, who does the midday show here every weekday at 10 a.m. after the Woody Show wraps up, she kicks off the 103-minute commercial-free music marathon. That is 103 minutes of nonstop music to get your workday started. 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

Indy 103.3, it's Ben with today's 5 o'clock shower thought. They should make a millennial version of Monopoly where you just walk around the board paying rent for things and never actually buying anything.

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Indy 103.3. So today is National Voter Registration Day, which was created back in 2012 with the idea of getting as many people, many Americans as possible registered to vote. Election Day is coming up Tuesday, November 3rd. So make sure you go out, exercise your right to vote.

Indy 103.3 alternative from the 90s and 2000s. This is the weather that we need to be soaking up because this is the good stuff. High of 77 here for central Indiana today, partly sunny. Tomorrow, pretty much carbon copy. High of 76, partly sunny. Thursday, high of 77. Friday, a high of 78. And Saturday, we're going to go all the way up to a high of 79. Enjoy this before we're scraping 2.5 inches of ice off our windshields. And

Indy 103.3. I know a lot has been said about Indiana having some of the lowest gas prices. It's still not cheap. It's still more expensive today than it was a year ago. The average gas price here in Indiana is about $3.60. 1 year ago, it was about $3.13.

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1: 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The Free Money Fair will be back on October 5th. 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

Andy 103.3, Cage the Elephant released a new song titled Dying in Reverse, which will be featured on the EA Sports FC 27 soundtrack. 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

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Everclear, so much for the afterglow. 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

Indy 103.3. It's Ben. Hey, friend, thank you so much for being a part of the show and hanging out with us today. And any day that you choose to spend some time with us, don't forget, this is your show. So if you have something you'd like to say, you can tap that little lead microphone when you listen to us on the free iHeartRadio app, whether it's a comment, suggestion, you just want to say hi, maybe you need someone to yell or scream at, you can do that too. Tap that red microphone. Our dude Steve is in next. You're in good hands. I will catch up with you tomorrow.

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Cindy 103.3, Alternative Fun 90s and 2000s. I'm Steve here in the middle of a week. September could be kind of boring, but something to look forward to tomorrow. We got a big announcement I can't even talk about till the 16th. So we'll just wait. It's Green Day.

That's PP, Interstate Love Song, on Indy 103.3. That's alternative from the 90s and 2000s. I'm Steve, lining up some Blink-182. Got the Gorillaz on the way. Eminem right now, Without Me.

and 2000s. And your tickets into Daughtry coming through later this year, October 29th, Brown County Music Center. Enter to win. 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It's Allison Chains.